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1: 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Thank you for your time. Thank you for your time.
2: 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Ongo Bongo. Ongo Bongo. Ongo Bongo. Ongo Bongo. Ongo Bongo.

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1: Not all drugs are good. Okay, some of them are great.